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With your hot hits, 24-7. Yeah. Wake up with the Fuego Mix. Are you ready? 'Cause we are. And it starts now.

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2: 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September is Childhood Cancer Awareness Month. Childhood cancers make up less than 1% of all cancers diagnosed each year. About 11,000 children in the U.S. under the age of 15 will be diagnosed with cancer in 2019. Many cancers in children are found early, but cancers in children can be hard to recognize right away because early symptoms are often like those caused by much more common illnesses or injuries. Cancer in childhood is not common, but it's important to have your child checked by a doctor if they have unusual signs or symptoms that do not go away, such as an unusual lump or swelling, unexplained paleness and loss of energy, easy bruising, an ongoing pain in one area of the body, limping, unexplained fever or illness that doesn't go away, frequent headaches, often with vomiting, sudden eye or vision changes, sudden unexplained weight loss. Most of these symptoms are much more likely to be caused by something other than cancer, such as an injury or infection. Still, if your child has any of these symptoms, see a doctor so that the cause can be found and treated if needed. This community update has been brought to you by Entravision Communications.
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6: Imagínate que eres un sheriff working late at night in the back roads of Texas.
7: Nice.
6: Y de repente vas ahí en tu patrulla y ves que desafortunadamente un venado se ve muerto en la carretera. So you get off to move the venado away from the road so nobody runs it over, etc., etc., ¿no?
7: Yeah.
6: Pero de repente, el venado no está muerto.
8: No.
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9: Feel good moment. A deputy in Texas has gone viral for a freakout.
10: A deer that he thought was dead on the side of a road suddenly woke up.
6: Ah, it's awake! Oh, this is a sheriff. Ah, it's awake! Está despierto!
5: Parece que se echó un grito mexicano, güey.
6: Oye, me encanta que se echó. No, okay, it's good. El venado.
7: All clear.
6: Prima Vane, this totally reminds me of the movie Tommy Boy.
11: Yeah, I was gonna see that.
6: If you know, you know. They rescued this what looked to be a dead deer. They put it in their back seat, and then the deer woke up
11: out of nowhere
6: and tore up their convertible car completamente in the back seat, bro. Such an amazing scene. Prima Vane, what's your next move? Estás a punto de rescatar este. This deer, and it just wakes up. You thought it was literally dead.
7: Dude, well, for sure, my phone's in my hand because I'm going to be recording it all just
8: all the
7: so
8: time.
7: That, yeah, like
8: no
7: go
8: storage,
7: viral.
8: But recording.
7: Yeah, no storage, Kim. Yeah, but all of a sudden, there's storage for me to record this video.
6: Which videos are you deleting to create still more space?
7: The Shaboy Show one. No, but for sure, like, I'll be this on the same level as this sheriff. I'll be screaming my butt off, dude. That's freaky.
6: Yo, you can't make this up, guys. By the way, you can see the video on our Instagram and Facebook stories at Shaboy Show.
7: Oh,
6: you can't make this up. The name of this guy, the sheriff,
11: what is it?
6: That has gone viral. Sheriff Woody.
7: No!
6: Te lo juro, Woody Wallace is his name, Copita.
8: That's such a
7: Woody.
6: Yeah, I would be freaking out yelling like him. You guys have scared me here, like around Halloween time.
8: Yeah,
6: que me asustan. Siempre grito y pateo y todo.
7: Yes.
6: You know, my wife is the one to be capturing rattlesnakes in our backyard.
11: That's right.
6: I'm like, I never told you that story, Prima Vane?
7: I don't know if I know that story. Yeah?
6: I thought I was lit.
7: I don't know, bro. Remind me.
6: I think you were deleting videos from your phone.
7: Maybe I was deleting videos from my head. No, just kidding.
6: Yeah, bro. But real quick, in case you guys forgot. So my wife calls me. She's like, babe, there's a rattlesnake in our backyard. Yeah. I wasn't home.
7: No.
6: I went to go get some mandado or whatever. They get chain a la berg. So I'm like, what do I do? I called our landscaper.
7: Yeah. Right.
6: Mi compa, El Israel, jardinero, buenísimo. Yeah. Like, he's got to know what to do.
7: He's like, don't call me, fool.
6: He encounters this all the time.
8: Right,
6: no?
8: Sure.
6: So I call him, oye, compa, mira que hay una culebra cascabel en el backyard. Dice, ¿qué? ¿Qué? Dice, no voy a regresar como por un mes. Like, he's just like, I'm not going to your house. That's it.
7: No, he's like, let me know when you capture it.
6: And I was like, no. Había una, pero ya no está, ya la matamos. Dice, okay, qué bueno. I'm like, no. So anyways, I bust the U-turn, I go back home, and I'm like, all right, bro, what I gotta do? I'm like, ChatGPT, what I gotta do? Que este que el otro. Llego, güey, y de repente veo a mi esposa ya bien tranquila. Yo, babe, qué onda? What's up
7: where's
6: with the rattlesnake in the backyard? I walk out to the backyard. She captured it with Tupperware.
8: Boss.
6: Literalmente con un topper encima del rattlesnake, bro.
11: That's crazy.
6: And I'm like, babe, no manches, qué tremendos ovarios tienes, man. I would have never have done that.
7: She's like, yeah, honey, your next move.
6: But you know what's funny is, literally this weekend, she freaks out when she sees lizards.
11: No way.
6: A little tiny lizard, way. She found in the couch in the backyard as the fin de semana empezó a gritar. But a rattlesnake?
8: It's because they're slimy. Like,
6: let me get a Tupperware and just own this? Anyways, I removed the Tupperware and then I took a shovel to it. Y tan tan. En paz descanse.
7: Rip.
6: Like I said, man. Sheriff Chaboy right here. Coming up next. Good idea.

0: there. So TSA, you know, security at the airports and whatnot, they've launched a new pilot program that is allowing some people without plane tickets to go through airport security and send off or welcome family and friends más allá del punto de seguridad en los aeropuertos. We used to be able to do this back in the day.
1: Yeah. Right.
0: Good idea or bad idea, they're bringing it back to 13 airports para ver cómo va este programa piloto. You know what I'm saying? I love it for the reason that when my parents were with us en paz descansen, but when they were with us y iban a ir a México ellos solos, sí. Siempre me gustaba encaminarlos, güey, pasarlos por TSA, que no se pusieran nerviosos, con todas las preguntas a veces que no hablan español, you know?
2: Helping them with their bags.
0: Yes, yeah, I got you on the ticket straight to the gate, wait till you get on the airplane, un abrazo and goodbye. Y luego me dan uno de 20 para ir a comer al McDonald's. You know what I'm saying? Hey, so I like it for that reason, you know what I'm saying? Imagínate llevar a tu abuelita, vamos a decir, ¿quién?
1: Sí.
0: Tu abuelita viene de Chalatenango, El Salvador, a visitar. And you can cross into the airport to walk her all the way in. You know what I'm saying?
1: Every second I could be with her.
3: I hate it, fo.
0: Oh. What? Micho!
2: What? Mitch?
3: Nah, de por sí, harta mucho la visita. 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
4: No, sí, tenés razón.
0: Prima Vane, good idea or bad idea?
2: I didn't think about the lines, but you know what? I think it's a great idea because me, like, okay, there's like certain spots at certain airports when I pull up, I'm like, dude, I know that this is here, but I can only get it when I'm flying.
0: Right. So, como restaurantes o comida.
2: Yes. So me, like, dude, I'll pull up for a good little lunch or a little chocolate moment. Like, for example, I'm always in Vegas, but like, I'll drive to Vegas, but there's this chocolate shop that's inside the Vegas airport that's like only in the airport, and then like other places that I don't go to, like Chicago or like I don't know,
0: algo así.
2: Right. So like every time I'm in the airport, dude, I am always buying that chocolate. And y'all, the crew laughs at me because they're like, dude, why are you always buying chocolate? Like, I'm like, oh, it's so good here, try it.
0: TSA, seeing Prima Vane trying to get through security. Are you here to see a family member or friend? No, I'm here for the chocolate.
2: I'm here for the good stuff. No, but you know what? Like now speaking about the lines, like maybe they're gonna do something about it, like, oh, like the guests or whatever, like a separate line. Because obviously they're not taking any bags or anything with them.
0: Yeah, correcto. So they're just going to be themselves. But I think it's a good idea, especially when you have abuelitos, parents that you're trying to help out y que no hablan bien en inglés or whatever it may be.
2: Yeah, or kids. Some kids travel by themselves.
4: Oh, that's true,
0: Or you know what? I'll give you this example and we'll bounce. So I actually proposed to my wife. Le propuse matrimonio at a layover.
2: Oh,
0: she was traveling from Mexico, and then she had a 2-hour layover in Dallas. I was living in Dallas at the time, pero ella iba a San Francisco, pero llegó el avión por 2 horas ahí con sus papás y su abuelita.
2: Sí.
0: And in that 2-hour layover, my parents were visiting me in Dallas.
4: Wow.
0: I proposed to her, but I had to be outside of the airport.
2: Because you weren't allowed
0: in. We proposed, we kissed, threw down a quick scam. La abuelita se enojó, dijo, ey, ey, ey, todavía no se casan.
4: Dije, okay, abuelita.
0: And then I literally had to just like let her go. I wish I could have gone in with her, you know, wait for her at the gate un ratito más.
2: More movie magic.
0: Exactly, Prima Vane. So I love this idea. Hopefully they bring it back for good. All right, coming up next, familia, tenemos un anuncio muy importante que hacer como show. Somebody's life here on the show is going to change.
1: Oh, yeah.
0: And we can't wait to share it with you. It's a good news and bad news. Detalles next. Diamond.

0: solamente porque tienes la oportunidad de ganar boletos para el concierto de Chayanne. All these weeks we're going to be hooking you up with tickets para ir a su concierto en diferentes ciudades. En este momento te toca a ti ganar si nos escuchas en el puro 956, RGV, McAllen. You know what it is. Chayanne is pulling up el 3 de octubre to the Pain Arena en Hidalgo, Texas. 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
0: 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En menos de 6 minutos, we will announce la persona ganadora. Hopefully, it's you. Suerte. 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All right, we're going to have a family meeting. What? 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
7: Sí, pero no era para esconder la lonja, era para no quemarme. That's why I wore a t-shirt in the pool. Classic. Oye, felicidades a Brenda Flores. You are the winner of the Cheyenne tickets. Te vas a ir a ver a Cheyenne en concierto en Hidalgo, Texas, el 3 de octubre at the Payne Arena. 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No te agüites si no ganaste. We got more tickets tomorrow, esta misma hora. And throughout the morning show también para más ciudades de los conciertos de Cheyenne.

0: Somos el Shaboy Show. We have an important announcement to make sobre el show, familia. Tú sabes que te consideramos familia y este es tu propio reality radio show también. Y hay alguien dentro del show that has a life-changing event that happened and is happening right now. Entonces, con eso vienen cambios. There's good news to this and then there's bad news. But basically, Kim is not going to be on the show as much as she used to. Mm-hmm. Y la razón es porque está entrando en su último semestre de su MBA program.
1: Oh, yeah.
0: The bad news, damn, we're not going to hear her or see her as often. Mm-hmm. She's going to be working hybrid approach en nuestras redes sociales, es el otro. Porque el último semestre de tu maestría viene con todo, Kim. And we're here to support you al 1,000%. Okay. Tell us about this last semester. What's going on?
1: Yeah, so essentially, it's just like a giant project, the final project that we have to do. And just to kind of give you guys an idea of how intense it is, the director was like, if you have kids, they're not a priority.
0: Damn!
1: Como? That's why you have another partner to, like, you know, hold down the fort.
2: She's like, you got a wife or a husband, boyfriend, or girlfriend, divórciense.
0: No.
2: I would have been like, qué bueno que metí esta clase, vámonos.
3: Oh, dude, that's crazy though. What if there's like single parents in that class?
1: Yeah, they're like, figure it out. Like, find a support system. So it's really, really intense.
0: So básicamente, no excuses para el final project de tu maestría.
1: Yeah, so I'm going all in, you know, like super focusing and locking in on this. So yeah, it's going to be crazy.
0: Well, Kim, obviously it sucks that we won't be seeing you every day or hearing your voice every day, but I know you'll be with us hybrid mode, still helping us out with social media, and I'm just so proud of you. Empezaste literalmente como intern.
1: Yeah.
0: Aquí en el show, in your undergraduate, mm-hmm. y you crushed it, and you did so amazingly well with our social media y muchas cosas más. That we decided to offer you a job, and we're so grateful for you.
1: Yeah, I'm so grateful for you guys, the team, and just our listeners. Like, even though I won't be here like all the time, like your support still means so much, and it's gonna carry me through this last semester.
2: ¿Quieres llorar, Kim?
1: A little.
2: I know. Awful.
1: Yeah, suficiente.
3: She's like both reasons.
2: She's like, porque estoy pensando en el proyecto.
3: El proyecto y el Chick-fil-A que no va a comprar el jefe.
4: Yeah.
3: Los días, okay, you're going to buy it today?
0: Los días que venga Kim, I'll buy lunch.
3: Yeah, today.
0: Prima Vane, lo que está preocupada.
3: No, Kim's worried. That's why she's crying.
0: But you know what, Kim? All these sacrifices you're making in your life to get your MBA, to get your master's as a Latina, as the oldest in your family, mostrándoles el camino a tu hermanita, who's also just graduated from UCLA, your brother who's in college right now. You're just setting a great example, not just for your familia, but so many other Latinas as a first-generation student. You know what I'm saying? Representando a México y El Salvador. And like I've always told you, and everybody here, we are here. I am here. My wife and I, we're here to support you guys. Mm. Professionally, spiritually, emotionally, in any other way, guys. Mm. Like, para nosotros, your success means more than the show's success. Mm. So, te deseamos todo lo mejor, and we're super grateful for you. And se va a ir de volada este tiempo, Kim.
1: Oh, my gosh. Thank you guys for your support, your prayers, everything. It's going to carry me through.
0: Échale ganas. Yo, support Kim. Follow her on Instagram.
1: At Kimberly I. Garcia with two A's at the end.
0: Échenle porras. Last semester. Shout out to you that you are in college right now. Whatever semester you're on, man. Échale muchas ganas. Está representándote a ti, tu familia y a todos los latinos. ¡Ánimo!
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0: All right, we got celebrity cheeseman coming your way in menos de 10 minutos. Prima Vane, ¿qué lo que hay?
3: Oh, my God. Karol G throwing shots at her ex?
0: Yeah, okay. Crazy.
3: Oh, yeah, find out more next.
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4: Echarle ganas se ha dicho. I know after a three-day weekend, that Tuesday going back to work is like, ingus.
5: Still like burping the carne asada from the weekend with a little chelita.
6: Qué rico. No, that's right.
7: Okay, Karol G throwing shots at her ex, but which one? Mm-hmm. Okay, so Karol G is on her Viajando por el Mundo Trópico Queta tour, and she made a stop in El Paso, Texas over the weekend.
4: ¡El Paso!
7: Y la Michota.
4: Shout out to the fans that were watching the whole concert from the montaña outside the stadium. Karol G even shouted them out, like, hey, mi respeto.
7: Oh,
4: right
7: my God,
4: there.
7: Yeah, I saw that video, and I thought about it, too, and I'm like, dang, those are real ones, because, like, number one, the hike up there looked a little crazy. And then the hike down, imagine being up there, being lit, getting lit, yeah, watching the show, and then having a hike down.
8: I wonder if they dressed up too, like, you know, Tropico Queta vibes.
7: Their lights, I know, that would have been
4: tacones,
7: crazy.
4: Tacones, hiking.
7: Yeah,
4: okay,
7: yeah,
4: pero
7: yeah,
4: ¿qué pasó con su ex, mi hermano?
7: Yeah, okay, so la bichota le anda tirando al ex. Check out what she said when a fan requested the song Mi Ex Tenía Razón. Escuchen.
9: Muy bien, Willy. Okay, mami, te lo voy a cantar. Pero él no tenía razón.
4: Pero él no tenía razón.
7: Yeah, so who is she talking about? She's talking about both her exes, because the song Mi Ex Tenía Razón is talking about, like, she's throwing it, or she's talking to her ex, Anuel, saying, like, oh, yeah, my ex said I would never find anyone better than him, and yet, look at me, here I am, happy in a relationship. This is when she was with Fade,
4: right,
7: when the song came out. Now, obviously, she's not with either of them, so...
5: Ninguno de los dos funcionó.
7: Yeah, so she out here, just, you know, I mean, but I love that she's actually, like, still singing these songs on her tour, because when the tour first started, like, she didn't do this song. She also didn't do Amiga Mia. She didn't do, like, Verano Rosa.
4: But at the end of the song, dijo, primera y última vez que canto esta canción on this tour.
8: No way.
4: Yeah, she's not trying to do Mi Ex Tenía Razón.
7: Yeah, or Verano Rosa,
4: she did it because a fan
7: too
4: requested it, you know?
7: Right.
4: Verano Rosa with,
7: dude,
4: Fade.
7: Right, and that song is so good, if you ask me. Uh-huh. I mean, like, yeah, I know, granted, it's with your ex, but, like, girl, that's what you get. Like, hello, you made your bed, lay in it. Like,
4: hey, do you believe in that curse that when celebrities or artists, cantantes, once they collaborate and do a song together, the breakup comes right after?
8: Yeah.
4: Por ejemplo, Raúl Alejandro y Rosalía cantaron juntos.
7: And the whole album.
4: Breakup.
7: They made a little album, yeah.
4: Y luego, obviamente, Karol G y Fade, yeah. Anuel. ¿Quién más? Oh, Peso Pluma y...
8: Kenia.
4: Kenia, güey.
8: But Justin and Selena never made a song together, so I'm like, oh, well, they ended up broken up too.
7: Yeah, but they're secretly still love each other, girl.
4: No. No. Hablando de amor, coming up next, do not miss the topic today. Va a estar buenísimo.
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0: Somos el Shaboy Show, segunda parte, donde un radioescucha que se llama Mario, he's a short king, he's shorter than 5'6", quiere conquistar el amor de Prima Vane. 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
1: Ok, si tuvieras solo una oportunidad para planear una cita perfecta, what are we doing? Where are you taking me? Where are we going? What's happening?
4: La cita estuviera allá donde vives tú o acá donde vivo yo.
2: ¿Dónde vives, Mario?
4: En Arizona.
1: Okay, let's say you fly me out to Arizona. What are we doing?
4: Well, sería varias citas porque no más sería una.
1: Varias. Okay, pues empieza. How would the day go? What would it look like?
4: Por el primer día nos fuéramos de ruta.
2: ¿De qué?
4: De ruta.
2: Oh, kill me.
1: Like on the four-wheelers, the ATVs.
0: Como en moto, o cuatrimoto.
2: Dice Prima Vane que no la lleves a un ATV, que mejor la lleves a un ATM.
3: It's safer.
1: Okay, okay, la ruta.
0: So, Prima Vane, off-roading.
1: That already sounds like fun.
0: ¿Qué más, Mario? ¿Qué más? Dale, dale.
4: The second day sería ahí en un lake. Santa beautiful. I know she likes water. So.
1: Okay, okay.
0: Te voy a llevar al lago, Prima Vane.
1: I like that so far. Okay.
2: Oye, pero Prima Vane dice que ya tiene hambre, güey. ¿Qué le vas a dar de comer?
1: It's like, no, where do I see food?
4: Ceviche.
0: Ceviche, qué rico. Prima Vane, you do love mariscos.
1: Yeah, like that's a little bit
0: spot on.
1: Yeah.
0: All right, what's your next question, Prima Vane?
1: Okay, what's something that you think we have in common?
4: That was a hard one. We both garden.
1: Okay, we do.
0: You what?
1: Okay. We garden.
0: Oh, les gusta la motivation. Motivation. Ah, okay, de la buena.
1: Okay, yeah. A mí me gustan. Okay, here's the next question, the last question. A mí me gustan que me carguen. Do you think you'd be able to handle me?
4: Of course, but that's why I work out.
2: But how much are you lifting, bro? Más o menos, para decirte if you can lift Prima Vane or not.
4: 250.
2: Like, you may need somebody to spot you.
0: Bro.
2: Como una grúa.
0: Micho.
1: We're going to definitely need to have it on, have them on speed dial.
4: Well, I say crane.
0: Crane. Mario.
2: Mario, have you ever been with a thick queen before? Mm-hmm. Una gordibuena.
4: Claro que sí. You know, I wouldn't be shooting my shot, you know?
0: Mario, we're going to ask our listeners who always want the best for Prima Vane. Do you think Prima Vane should give Mario a chance de lo que acaban de escuchar? Let us know. Mándanos un mensaje de voz via DM on Instagram at Shaboy Show.
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0: Should Prima Vane give Mario the Short King a chance? Déjanos saber. Mario.
4: Mándame.
0: Vamos a escuchar qué dicen los radioescuchas and we'll go from there, compita. Órale.
4: Okay, thank you, Shaboy.
0: Gracias a ti, Mario. We'll keep you updated, carnal. Ánimo.
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0: 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El compa Mario Short King has been trying to get at her. Give him a shot. Is she going to give him a chance or not? Ella no está acostumbrada a salir con hombres chaparros. What do you think she should do? Mándanos un mensaje de voz via DM on Instagram at Shaboy Show. 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
7: 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Prizes must be picked up by the winner with valid ID at our Entravision offices located 801 North Jackson Road, McAllen, Texas, Monday through Friday during our normal business hours of 9 a.m. to 5 p.m. Good luck from Entravision Communications and Fuego 99.5 Hot Hits.
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0: unos minutos, vamos con tus comentarios. 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Happy birthday, Alina!
1: Happy birthday!
0: También es el cumpleaños de su mamá. 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Happy birthday, Yesenia. 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
1: Somos el Boy Show, bienvenidos a la conclusión of this hookup hotline. Nos reescucha Mario de Arizona. He's trying to take a shot at Prima Vania. Ahora, Prima Vania está acostumbrada a salir con hombres altos, grandotes. She herself is a very tall, beautiful woman.
2: Yes.
1: Porque dice que le gusta que la carguen.
2: Yeah, we need a big boy. I need a big boy.
1: Para que sepan.
2: So a big boy.
1: But she's like, you know what? I'm going to give Short Kings a chance. At least yeah. Let me talk to one. Mario is 5'6 with botas, nos acaba de decir.
3: Yeah.
1: Hombre trabajador. He's a plumber. 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I gotta get back to work. Mis respetos,
2: wow,
1: man. Nos dice que es leal. And he is funny, Prima Vane. Te hizo reír.
2: Yeah.
1: Should Prima Vane give him a chance, sí o no? Vamos a tus comentarios vía DM on Instagram, @shaboyshow. El compa Gary nos mandó este mensaje, Prima Vane.
4: Aviéntate al ruedo porque la mera verdad se te va el camión, la mera verdad.
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4: 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So, give him a chance, go for it.
2: Bro, yo, Gary, are you telling me to settle?
3: Yeah, no.
2: It basically sounds like he's telling me that I need to settle porque soy chica treintona.
1: No,
2: like
1: tienes bastante tiempo.
2: Like, I'm in my ya que days.
1: ¿Ya qué? Pues ya qué.
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5: 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Love you guys.
1: Ahí está, just go for it.
2: Thank you, Nikita.
1: Biri, biri, dímelo, si Prima Vane que Mario chance o qué onda.
7: Prima Vane, I say give him a chance. If it doesn't work out, at least you got a nice trip, you got to see somewhere else, and you got to enjoy yourself. It's always about taking chances in life.
6: Eso, Viri. En pocas palabras, get a free trip out of it y de comer tres veces.
2: Viri, and to Arizona, baby, we've seen Arizona before.
1: We love it.
2: No, I do. I love Arizona. Shout out to my people in La Finiquera.
1: Yes.
2: Especially in La Finiquera.
1: What's happening? All right, Prima Vanessa, so you heard our listeners. Ya cotorreaste con Mario. He's listening right now from work. What are your thoughts? You're going to give Mario a chance?
2: Ooh.
1: ¿Qué opinas?
2: Well, Mario, thank you so much for shooting your shot. I know that's hard, you know, to put yourself out there.
1: Sí.
2: And you did it not just to me, but to all of our radio escuchas. So thank you so much. But you know what? For me right now, I'm not looking for something like long distance. I'm definitely down to still continue to talk and see what's up. And hey, if I'm ever in Arizona or vice versa, if you're ever here in Los Angeles, reach out. You never know what could happen. I mean, I'm always down for a good time, not a long time. Not just
1: that's
2: no,
1: what I
2: but, but thank you so much for shooting your shot.
1: Qué bonito, qué bonito. Saludos para el compa Mario, bro. You know what? It does take a lot.
2: Yeah, long distance.
1: Y por eso te digo, no te enfoques en la estatura de los hombres, Prima Vane. See, you can find a super confident man in Mario. Right there.
2: There it is.
1: Tall dudes aren't this confident. You know what I'm saying?
2: Yeah, but...
1: ¿Qué?
2: No, I can't say it on the radio. Maybe on the after party.
1: En el episodio del after party en el Shaboy Show podcast. Pero muchas gracias, Mario. ¡Ánimo!
2: Yes.
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7: 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Pero felicidades a América Gaitán. Thank you for sliding into our DM on Instagram at Your Boy Show. Woo. You are the winner. 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

0: Ale. 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This whole weekend, man. Manchester City Cup in Del Mar. 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God bless.
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0: Imagínate que eres un sheriff working late at night in the back roads of Texas.
4: Nice.
0: Y de repente vas ahí en tu patrulla y ves que desafortunadamente un venado se ve muerto en la carretera. So you get off to move the venado away from the road so nobody runs it over, etc., etc., ¿no?
4: Yeah, yeah, yeah.
0: Pero de repente, el venado no está muerto.
2: No.
0: Listen to what happened to this sheriff out of Texas, according to Channel 5 News.
5: A good moment. A deputy in Texas has gone viral for a freakout.
6: A deer that he thought was dead on the side of a road suddenly woke up.
0: Ah, it's awake! Oh, ese es el
2: chatty, man.
0: Ah, it's awake! Está despierto!
2: Parece que se echó un grito mexicano, güey.
0: Oye, me encanta que se echó. No, okay, it's good. El venado.
4: All clear.
0: Prima Vane, this totally reminds me of the movie Tommy Boy.
7: Yeah, I was going
0: to
7: see that.
0: If
7: too.
0: You know, you know, they rescued this what looked to be a dead deer. They put it in their back seat, and then the deer woke up
7: out of nowhere.
0: And tore up their convertible car completamente in the back seat, bro. Oh, such an amazing scene.
4: Tommy.
0: Prima Vane, what's your next move? Estás a punto de rescatar este. This deer, and it just wakes up. You thought it was literally dead.
4: Dude, well, for sure, my phone's in my hand because I'm going to be recording it all just
2: all
4: so
2: time.
4: That, yeah, I could
2: no
4: go
2: storage,
4: viral.
2: No storage, but recording.
4: Yeah, no storage, Kim. Yeah, but all of a sudden, there's storage for me to record this video. Right.
0: Which videos are you deleting to create still more space?
4: The Shaboy Show one. No, but for sure, like, I'll be this on the same level as this sheriff. I'll be screaming my butt off, dude. That's freaky.
0: Yo, you can't make this up, guys. By the way, you can see the video on our Instagram and Facebook stories at Shaboy Show.
4: Oh,
0: you can't make this up. The name of this guy, the sheriff, that has gone viral.
3: ¿Cómo se llama?
0: Sheriff Woody.
4: No!
2: Toy Story.
0: Te lo juro, Woody Wallace is his name, copita.
2: That's such a
4: Woody.
0: Yeah, I would be freaking out yelling like him.
2: Oh,
0: you guys have scared me here, like, around Halloween time.
2: Yeah,
0: que me asustan. Siempre grito y pateo y todo, güey. Coming up next, good idea, bad idea, lo que están tratando de hacer en los aeropuertos. We'll dive into it next.
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0: Somos el Shaboy Show. Buena idea o mala idea. So TSA, you know, security at the airports and whatnot, yeah. They've launched a new pilot program that is allowing some people without plane tickets to go through airport security and send off or welcome family and friends más allá del punto de seguridad en los aeropuertos. We used to be able to do this back in the day.
1: Yeah. Right.
0: Good idea or bad idea, they're bringing it back to 13 airports para ver cómo va este programa piloto. You
2: wow.
0: know what I'm saying? I love it for the reason that when my parents were with us en paz descansen, but when they were with us, iban a ir a México ellos solos,
1: sí.
0: siempre me gustaba encaminarlos, güey, pasarlos por
3: yeah.
0: TSA, que no se pusieran nerviosos, con todas las preguntas, a veces que no hablan sí. español, you
2: helping
0: know?
2: Helping them with their bags.
0: Yes, yeah, I got you. I'm going to take you straight to the gate, wait till you get on the airplane, un abrazo, and goodbye. Y luego me dan uno de 20 para ir a comer al McDonald's.
1: Oh.
0: You know what I'm saying? Hey, so I like it for that reason. Oh. You know what I'm saying? Imagínate llevar a tu abuelita, vamos a decir, Kim,
1: sí.
0: tu abuelita viene de Chalatenango El Salvador a visitar. And you can cross into the airport to walk her
1: that.
0: All the way in. You know
1: yeah,
0: what I'm saying?
1: Yeah. Every second I could be with her.
4: I hate it.
0: Oh, Micho!
2: What? Mitch?
4: Nah, de por sí, harta mucho la visita. Se quedan mucho tiempo, güey. Y luego todavía verlos ahí 2 horas, güey.
2: Yeah.
4: Y luego esto va a alargar las líneas en seguridad
3: yo,
4: también.
3: Oh,
4: yeah. Hello, more people, uh-huh. no sabo. ¿Sí o no?
3: No, sí, tienes razón.
0: Prima Vane, good idea or bad idea?
2: I didn't think about the lines, but you know what? I think it's a great idea because me, like, uh-huh. okay, there's like certain spots at certain airports when I pull up, I'm like, dude, I know that this is here, but I can only get it when I'm flying.
3: Right.
0: Ah, so, como restaurantes o comida.
2: Yes, yes, yes, yes. So me, like, dude, I'll pull up for a good little lunch or a little chocolate moment. Like, for example, I'm always in Vegas, but like I'll drive to Vegas, but there's this chocolate shop that's inside the Vegas airport that's like only in the airport, and then like other places that I don't go to, like Chicago or like, I don't know,
0: algo así.
2: Right. So like every time I'm in the airport, dude, I am always buying that chocolate. And y'all, the crew laughs at me because they're yeah. like, dude, why are you always buying chocolate? Like, I'm like, oh, it's so good here. Try
0: wait,
2: it.
0: TSA, seeing Prima Vane trying to get through security. Are you here to see a family member or friend? No, I'm here for the chocolate.
2: I'm here for the good stuff.
0: Exactly, okay. Prima Vane. I love this idea. Hopefully they bring it back for good. All right, coming up next, familia, tenemos un anuncio muy importante que hacer como show. Somebody's life here on the show is going to change.
1: Oh, yeah.
0: And we can't wait to share it with you. It's a good news and bad news. Detalle is next.
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0: gringuitas. 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
1: Somos el Shaboy Show. We have an important announcement to make sobre el show, familia. Tú sabes que te consideramos familia y este es tu propio reality radio show también. ¿Hay alguien dentro del show that has a life-changing event that happened? And it is happening right now. Entonces, con eso vienen cambios. There's good news to this and then there's bad news. But basically, Kim is not going to be on the show as much as she used to. Y la razón es porque está entrando en su último semestre de su MBA program.
2: Oh, yeah.
1: The bad news, we're not going to hear her or see her as often. Mm-hmm. She's going to be working hybrid approach. Hey. O sea, unos días desde la casa, otros días va a venir aquí al estudio. Porque el último semestre de tu maestría viene con todo, Kim. And we're here to support you al 1,000%. Okay. Tell us about this last semester. What's going on?
2: Yeah, so essentially, it's just like a giant project, the final project that we have to do. And just to kind of give you guys an idea of how intense it is, the director was like, if you have kids, they're not a priority.
1: Damn!
2: That's why you have another partner to, like, you know, hold down the fort.
3: She's like, hey, you got a wife or a husband, boyfriend or girlfriend? Divórciense.
1: No.
3: I would have been like, qué bueno que me metiste a clase, vámonos.
4: Dude, that's crazy though. What if there's like single parents in that class?
2: Yeah, they're like, figure it out. Like, find a support system. So it's really, really intense.
1: So basically, no excuses para el final project de tu maestría.
2: Yeah, so I'm going all in, you know, like super focusing and locking in on this. So it's going to be crazy.
1: Well, Kim, obviously it sucks that we won't be seeing you every day or hearing your voice every day, but I know you'll be with us hybrid mode, still helping us out with social media, and I'm just so proud of you. Empezaste literalmente como intern.
2: Yeah.
1: Aquí en el show, in your undergraduate.
2: Mm-hmm.
1: You crushed it and you did so amazingly well with our social media y muchas cosas más that we decided to offer you a job and we're so grateful for you.
2: Yeah, I'm so grateful for you guys, the team, and just our listeners, like, even though I won't be here like all the time, like your support still means so much and it's going to carry me through this last semester.
3: ¿Quieres llorar, Kim?
2: A little.
3: Ay, no.
2: Ya, suficiente.
4: She's like, both reasons.
3: She's like, porque estoy pensando en el proyecto.
4: El proyecto y el Chick-fil-A que no va a comprar el jefe.
1: Los días.
4: Okay, you're going to buy it today?
1: Los días que venga Kim, I'll buy lunch.
4: Oh, yeah, today.
1: Prima Vane, lo que está preocupada.
4: No, Kim's worried. That's why she's crying.
1: No. But you know what, Kim, all these sacrifices you're making in your life to get your MBA, to get your master's as a Latina, as the oldest in your family, mostrándoles el camino a tu hermanita, who's also just graduated from UCLA, your brother who's in college right now. You're just setting a great example, not just for your familia, but so many other Latinas.
2: Yeah.
1: Representando a México y El Salvador. And like I've always told you, and everybody here, we are here, I am here, my wife and I, we're here to support you guys. Mm. Professionally, spiritually, emotionally, in any other way, guys. Like, para nosotros, your success means more than the show's success. So, te deseamos todo lo mejor, and we're super grateful for you. And se va a ir de volada este tiempo, Kim.
2: Oh my gosh. Thank you guys for your support, your prayers, everything. It's going to carry me through.
3: Ánimo.
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1: All right, we got celebrity cheeseman coming your way in menos de 10 minutos. Prima Vane, ¿qué lo que hay?
4: Oh my God. Karol G throwing shots at her ex?
1: Yeah, crazy.
4: Oh, yeah, find out more next.

0: 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FM. 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And now, the Shaboy Show, on air, playing the hottest hits. Yeah.
1: Aria Vega, Ryan Castle, La Costañita, Premio, Ni a la Boca, Chim-

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1: ¿Quiere algo? 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
0: ¿Qué pasa?
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0: Echarle ganas se ha dicho. I know after a three-day weekend, that Tuesday going back to work is like, ingus.
2: Yo, like, burping the carne asada from the weekend.
0: Burping?
2: With a little chelita.
1: Oh, qué rico. No, that's right. Okay, Karol G throwing shots at her ex, but which one? Mm-hmm. Okay, so Karol G is on her Viajando por el Mundo Trópico Queta tour, and she made a stop in El Paso, Texas over the weekend.
0: ¡El Paso!
1: Y la michota.
0: Shout out to the fans that were watching the whole concert from the montaña outside of the stadium. Karol G even shouted them out, like, hey, mi respeto.
1: Oh,
0: right
1: my God,
0: there.
1: Yeah, I saw that video and I thought about it too and I'm like, dang, those are real ones, because like, number one, the hike up there looked a little crazy, and then the hike down, imagine being up there being lit, getting lit, watching the show and then having a hike down.
7: I wonder if they dressed up too, like, you know, Tropico Queta vibes,
1: the lights. I know, that would have been
0: tacones,
1: crazy
0: hiking.
1: Yeah, okay, so la bichota le anda tirando al ex. Check out what she said when a fan requested the song Mi Ex Tenía Razón. Escuchen.
8: Okay, mami, te lo va a cantar.
0: Pero él no tenía razón.
1: Yeah, so who is she talking about? She's talking about both their exes, because the song Mi Ex Tenía Razón is talking about, like, she's throwing it, or she's talking to her ex, Anuel, saying, like, oh, yeah, my ex said I would never find anyone better than him, and yet, look at me, here I am, happy in a relationship. This is when she was with Fade,
0: right,
1: when the song came out. Now, obviously, she's not with either of them, so...
2: Ninguno de los dos funcionó.
1: Yeah, so she out here, just, you know, I mean, but I love that she's actually, like, still singing these songs on her tour, because when the tour first started, like, she didn't do this song. She also didn't do Amiga Mía. She didn't do, like, Verano Rosa.
0: But at the end of this song, dijo primera y última vez que canto esta canción on this tour.
7: No way.
0: Yeah, she's not trying to do Mi Ex Tenía Razón.
1: Yeah, or Verano
0: Rosa. She did it
1: because
0: a fan
1: too
0: requested it, you know?
1: Right.
0: Verano Rosa with
1: Dude,
0: Fade.
1: Right, and that song is so good, if you ask me. Uh-huh. I mean, like, yeah, I know, granted, it's with your ex, but, like, girl, that's what you get. Like, hello, you made your bed, laying it. Like,
0: hey, do you believe in that curse that when celebrities or artists, cantantes, once they collaborate and do a song together, the breakup comes right after?
7: Yeah.
0: Por ejemplo, Raúl Alejandro y Rosalía cantaron juntos.
1: And the whole album. Breakup. They made a little album, yeah.
0: Y luego, obviamente, Karol G y Fade, yeah. Anuel. Brr. ¿Quién más? Oh, Peso Pluma y...
7: Kenyos,
0: güey.
7: But Justin and Selena never made a song together, so I'm like, oh, well, they ended up broken up too.
1: Yeah, but they secretly still love each other, girl.
0: No. Oh. Hablando de amor, coming up next, do not miss the topic today. Va a estar buenísimo.

0: Give me like one specific human trait like a woman could have. What would you like in a woman?
1: Kind and Latina.
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0: Somos el Shaboy Show, segunda parte, donde un radioescucha que se llama Mario, he's a short king, shorter than 5'6", quiere conquistar el amor de Prima Vane. 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
1: Ok, si tuvieras solo una oportunidad para planear una cita perfecta, what are we doing? Where are you taking me? Where are we going? What's happening?
4: La cita estuviera allá donde vives tú o acá donde vivo yo.
2: ¿Dónde vives, Mario?
4: En Arizona.
1: Okay, let's say you fly me out to Arizona. What are we doing?
4: Well, sería varias citas, porque no más sería una.
1: Varias. Okay, pues empieza. How would the day go? What would it look
4: por
1: like?
4: Por el primer día nos fuéramos de ruta.
2: ¿De qué?
4: De ruta.
2: Oh, kill me.
1: Like on the four-wheelers, the ATVs.
0: Como en moto, o cuatrimoto.
2: Dice Prima Vane que no la lleves a un ATV, que mejor la lleves a un ATM.
3: It's safer.
1: Okay, la ruta.
0: So Prima Vane, off-roading.
1: That already sounds like fun.
0: ¿Qué más, Mario? ¿Qué más? 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
4: The second day sería ahí un lake. Santa beautiful. I know she likes water. So.
1: Okay.
0: Te voy a llevar al lago, Prima Vane.
1: I like that so far.
2: Oye, pero Prima Vane dice que ya tiene hambre, güey. ¿Qué le vas a dar de comer?
1: It's like, nowhere do I see food.
4: Ceviche.
0: Ceviche, qué rico. Prima Vane, you do love mariscos.
1: Yeah, like that's a little bit
0: spot on.
1: Yeah.
0: All right, what's your next question, Prima Vane?
1: Okay, what's something that you think we have in common?
4: That was a hard one. We both garden.
1: Okay, we do.
0: You what? Okay.
1: We garden.
0: Oh, les gusta la motivation. 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
1: 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A mí me gustan que me carguen. Do you think you'd be able to handle me?
4: Of course, bro. 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
2: But how much are you lifting, bro? Más o menos, para decirte if you can lift Prima Vane or not.
4: 250.
2: You may need somebody to spot you.
0: Bro.
2: Como una grúa.
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1: We're gonna definitely need to have it on have them on speed dial.
4: Well, I say crane.
0: Mario.
2: Mario, have you ever been with a thick queen before? Mm-hmm. Una gordibuena.
4: Claro que sí. You know, I wouldn't be shooting my shot, you know?
0: Mario, we're gonna ask our listeners who always want the best for Prima Vane. Do you think Prima Vane should give Mario a chance de lo que acaban de escuchar? Let us know. Mándanos un mensaje de voz via DM on Instagram at Shaboy Show.
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0: 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Déjanos saber. Mario.
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0: Vamos a escuchar qué dicen los radioescuchas and we'll go from there, compita. Órale.
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0: Gracias a ti, Mario. We'll keep you updated, carnal. Ánimo.
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2: Somos el Shiboy Show, bienvenidos a la conclusión of this hookup hotline. Nos escucha Mario de Arizona. Is trying to take a shot at Prima Vane. Ahora, Prima Vane está acostumbrada a salir con hombres altos, grandotes. She herself is a very tall, beautiful woman.
3: Yes.
2: Porque dice que le gusta que la carguen.
3: Yeah, we need a big boy. I need a big boy.
2: Para que sepa. But she's like, you know what? I'm going to give Short Kings a chance. At least let me talk to one. Mario is 5'6 with botas, nos acaba de decir.
4: Damn.
2: Hombre trabajador, he's a plumber, le va muy bien. 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I gotta get back to work. Mis respetos, man. Nos dice que es leal. And he is funny, Prima Vane. Te hizo reír.
3: Yeah.
2: Should Prima Vane give him a chance? Sí o no. Vamos a tus comentarios via DM on Instagram at Shiboy Show. El compa Gary nos mandó este mensaje, Prima Vane.
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3: Bro, Gotti, are you telling me to settle?
4: Yeah, no.
3: It basically sounds like he's telling me that I need to settle porque soy chica treintona.
2: No,
3: like
2: tienes bastante tiempo.
3: Like I'm in my yaque days.
2: ¿Yaque? ¿Pues yaque? 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
6: 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Love you, guys.
2: Ahí está, just go for it.
3: Thank you, Nikita.
2: Biri, biri, dímelo, si Prima Vane give Mario a chance o qué onda?
8: Prima Vane, I say give him a chance. If it doesn't work out, at least you got a nice trip, you got to see somewhere else, and you got to enjoy yourself. It's always about taking chances in life.
7: Eso, Viri. En pocas palabras, get a free trip out of it y de comer tres veces.
3: Hey, I love Arizona. Shout out to my people in La Finiquera.
2: Yes.
3: Especially in La Finiquera.
2: What's happening? All right, Prima Vanessa, you heard our listeners. Ya cotorreaste con Mario. He's listening right now from work. What are your thoughts? You're going to give Mario a chance? ¿Qué opinas?
3: Well, Mario, thank you so much for shooting your shot. I know that's hard, you know, to put yourself out there. And you did it not just to me, but to all of our radio escuchas. So thank you so much. But you know what? For me right now, I'm not looking for something like long distance. I'm definitely down to still continue to talk and see what's up. And hey, if reach out, you never know what could happen. I mean, I'm always down for... Yeah. For a good time, not a long time.
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0: 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And it starts now.

mean, we have to give it to him. He does know how to do a great tease and keep us intrigued, for sure. Yo soy Gigi, junto a Coyote, mi amigo inteligente, el más inteligente de todos, on Fuego Hot Hits. Drake, once again, doing it on us. And we have no idea what he's talking about until a little bit now. Te voy a decir todos los detalles. Quédate aquí conmigo. 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

Lo prometido es deuda, so let's get into it. Yo soy Gigi junto a Coyotec, mi amigo inteligente, el más inteligente de todos, on Fuego Hot Hits. We need to talk about Drake and how he loves to tease us. He really loves to keep us all guessing what the hell he's doing. The internet has been on detective mode. So Drake has been teasing something called FOMO for months now. Cryptic photos, ACD case, throwback family pictures. And I feel he does it every time, but now it's official. He has officially confirmed FOMO is an album and it drops September 15th. Nobody's totally sure yet. Some people think it's a visual project. Others think it's a full new music album. Either way, mark your calendar, September 15th. FOMO. Drake drops FOMO. But I'm telling you, Drake loves to keep us all with a little FOMO in ourselves. And if you don't know what FOMO means, it's fear of missing out. Just saying. But we're definitely going to be waiting for FOMO. The Drake and the irony, well, is real that we're out here, you know, with the fear of missing out. But we'll keep you posted for sure. Yo soy Gigi junto a Coyotec on Fuego.

It's Fuego Hot Hits conmigo Gigi y Coyotec, mi amigo inteligente, el más inteligente de todos. Someone who's out here celebrating a 20th anniversary from the release of the song is De La Ghetto. De La Ghetto out here celebrating with everything and anything. La canción Sensación del Bloque. Can you believe it's been 20 years since the release of La Sensación del Bloque? Today, obviously, it's one of the most iconic songs for reggaeton. And well, yeah, it was released originally in 2006. Y cuenta De La Ghetto, I had the fortune of interviewing various times, and he actually says, he confessed that he discovered that he was able to hit a falsetto. It's this very high note that you can hear throughout the song, precisely when they were recording, when this recording session was going on out in New York. And you know, it has then inspired for that falsetto to be included in more songs coming from De La Ghetto into the genre. And I love that. I love that. Again, it's another reassurance that even el reggaeton, it's very much influenced by all the other genres. And that's what music is all about, you know, that we make these mixes of other genres to make our very own. Yo soy Gigi junto a Coyotec on Fuego Hot Hits.

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así decimos adiós, arrivederci, bye bye, sayonara. 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Hasta mañana, miércoles. That's a wrap for today's show. We did a little bit of everything. We recapped Labor Day drama, Beyonce, Maluma, along with Selena and Celia Cruz in an album, The Beyonce, talking about how Drake loves to keep us in a good tease, Dios mío, and suspense. And obviously, De La Ghetto celebrating the 20th anniversary of La Sensación del Bloque. Stay connected with us on Instagram at Soy Coyotec. You can find Coyotec on Instagram at Soy Coyotec. You can find me, Gigi, on Instagram as well at It's Gigi, at It's Gigi, ITSGEEGEE. Don't miss out on a single post, every single promotion. Thank you so much a toda nuestra familia en Sacramento, en Modesto, Palm Springs, Las Vegas, El Paso, McAllen. Gracias, gracias, gracias. Thank you for allowing us to be a part of your day. So we have another date tomorrow, miércoles, aquí por Fuego, Hot Hits. Yo soy Gigi junto a Coyotec on Fuego. Bye.

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1: 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Fuego Familia, Marky Mark en tu radio, and is back to work. Ojalá que se la pasaron muy bien, Labor Day weekend. You know, had some cookouts ahí con la familia y todo el show. I'm doing better, by the way. I got injured last week, chihuahuas. Pero ahí ando. Andamos mejor. All right, so we're going to be talking about today. I got Chisme Caliente, Lo Más Viral, and so much more. But right now, let's do la nueva de Ryan Castro con Aria. Chévere remix, actually a good track. 99.5 Fuego, Jarjet, súbele.
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0: 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My name is DJ Marky Mark, and it's about that time para lo más viral. Lo más viral. All right. So, first and foremost, there's a couple celebrity birthdays today. Happy birthday, Wiz Khalifa and Pink. Yep. It's the birthday today. And so, ladies and gentlemen, this has been going viral. It's actually kind of funny porque Clay Matthews. All right, Clay Matthews, you know who he is, de los Packers. They uploaded what appears to be an AI photo of him. All right, and trust me, the dude looks like, I don't know if you ever seen the Avengers, Thanos. He looks like Thanos, my chico. Yeah, he looks like Thanos. Pero I'm gonna post it on my social media para que lo miren. It's crazy. Like, le pusieron, like, pretty much disfigured his whole body. And that's going viral right now. It's, you know, he's barely recognizable now in the picture. Pero it's, supposedly it's AI. Quién sabe. Pero yeah, that's going viral. Plus, there's a trend right now, the 80s trend. A lot of people were doing the 80s AI trend. They're posting a picture of themselves in how they would look in the 80s. Well, I did mine. Y a mí se me bañó AI, fíjate. Yo le dije que make me look like the 80s. And it literally added 80 pounds to me. Chiga. Se me bañó AI a mí. It's on my social media at IMDJ Marky Mark. Go check it out. Te digo, AI se baña a veces. It's a savage. Continuamos con J Balvin, Tonto, 99.5, Fuego,
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93.5 Fuego. It's your boy Marky Mark on your radio. And so, damas y caballeros, make sure to tune in Monday through Friday for the lunch hour mix from 12 to 1 p.m. All right? As my boy DJ Pow throws it down. And it's all being brought to you by Metro by T-Mobile. All right? Make sure to go check out the locations. There's one in Far, 1101 North Cage Boulevard. Also, there's one in Mission, Conway, 1615 North Conway Avenue. So, make sure to go check out the Metro by T-Mobile. All right? Continuamos, Omar Quartz Coco, 99.5 Fuego, Hot Hit. 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
6: 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September is Childhood Cancer Awareness Month. Childhood cancers make up less than 1% of all cancers diagnosed each year. About 11,000 children in the U.S. under the age of 15 will be diagnosed with cancer in 2019. Many cancers in children are found early, but cancers in children can be hard to recognize right away because early symptoms are often like those caused by much more common illnesses or injuries. Cancer in childhood is not common, but it's important to have your child checked by a doctor if they have unusual signs or symptoms that do not go away, such as an unusual lump or swelling, unexplained paleness and loss of energy, easy bruising, an ongoing pain in one area of the body, limping, unexplained fever or illness that doesn't go away, frequent headaches, often with vomiting, sudden eye or vision changes, sudden unexplained weight loss. Most of these symptoms are much more likely to be caused by something other than cancer, such as an injury or infection. Still, if your child has any of these symptoms, see a doctor so that the cause can be found and treated if needed. This community update has been brought to you by Entravision Communications.

0: like one specific human trait like a woman could have, what would you like in a woman?
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0: 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El Bad Bunny. Marky Mark, and that wraps it up for the Caliente Mix Show a las 5. Muchas gracias. Los que nos están escuchando, saludos, saludos. On the way, I got some requested Drake, y'all. So yeah, that's on the way. So make sure to be locked in. Also, coming up, the Chisme Caliente. Make sure to be locked in on Facebook at Fuego 995 porque tenemos unos chismes para ustedes. 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